in the night. A willing woman to hold me tight. But in the

It's summer hits this weekend here on Retro Country USA. I'm Big Steve, and in August of 84, Willie Nelson took what many consider to be one of the best remakes ever to the top of the charts, The City of New Orleans on Retro Country USA.

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9: Here's your Kix Country forecast from the Weatherology Weather Center. Lows dip down to about 63 overnight under clear skies. Southwesterly winds around 5 miles per hour. Bright sunshine expected Monday. High temperatures reach up to 91. Lows dip down to about 66 Monday night. Clear skies. That's your forecast. I'm Kix 101.1 meteorologist Laura Lockwood. Right now, it's 66 degrees.
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latest from Chris Young. I didn't come here to leave. It's Iowa's best country on Kicks at 1.1. How about another new one for you? It's still Lefty and Boston on the morning kickstart. Iowa's best country on Kicks at 1.1. On a

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6: I've been sitting around, playing them haggard sounds, running them memories up, take me back to a square body truck. All my buddies all circled day around, in an old city parking lot, and we thought we had it all, we didn't have a lot.

That's Zach Topp coming to Kix Country to the Casey Center later this year. That is South of Sanity. Here's Brett Young with Catch on Iowa's Best Country, Kix 101.1. I wasn't trying.

0: Don't tell on me on Iowa's Best Country Kicks 101.1. I will tell you this. You made it through a Monday. Congratulations. You did it. The hardest day is behind you. Amen. It's Shaboozy featuring Jelly Roll on Kicks 101.1.
1: 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If heaven saw me out last Friday, hell, I ain't getting in.

0: I really dig that song. That's Jackson Dean, Make a Liar. And Iowa's Best Country Kicks at 1.1. I'm Todd Collins. 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

Zach John King has an order for you. 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